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0: 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AR-110, I'm so sorry, you clear if I'm standing in Parnassus area, is what you're saying?
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0: AR-110, I copy. 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
2: 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We're going to be delayed getting into service checking out the sea rig.
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2: Unit dispatch, engine 19, medic 591, location Lake Merced and Brotherhood Way for the NVA. ED responding as well. Respond to control 3.
3: B-16, King 203, come off the board for end of shift. Have a wonderful rest of your night.
0: Sorry, which King medic unit?
3: That was King 203, coming off the board for end of shift.
0: Copy, thank you, good night.
4: B-16, Q-106 with the same traffic. Hope you all have a good night.
0: 106, I copy. Thank you. Good night.
5: B-16, is it 554 clear for off-duty?
0: 554, copy. Thank you. Good night.
5: Copy that. Thank you.
2: 556, same traffic.
0: 556, I copy. Good night.
2: You good night. Thank you.
6: Medic 566, same traffic.
0: 566, copy, good night.
6: Have a good night, thank you.

0: 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Silver San Bruno.
1: 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Silver San.

0: 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Delay triage, copy.
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0: Area, go ahead, show you going to Cal 5 Bruno, call 2 Bruno's open.

Yeah, dispatch engine 7, medic 568 in RC3, location 17th and Mission. For the MVA, scuba rider down, responder control 3P is responding as well.

0: 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For the medical aid translation, respondent Central 3.
1: Sorry, engine 19, the code 3 dispatch going out. I think I copied you partially, and it's a standard response for PD. They were en route at your time of dispatch. And I'm sure

0: in a research area, we don't see anyone matching the description. If you don't have any further, then you can show us clear on arrival.
1: It was a female, gray shirt, gray sweatpants. They were at the bus stop, so confirming you don't see them there?
0: Yeah, there's nobody at any of the bus stops.
1: Copy, I'll show you AOR. Thank you. That person was rambling. They're not advising what language they speak.
2: There's one able to locate. We've checked all four corners.
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AMR 1206, traffic delayed in triage.

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2: Indispatch Engine 9, Medic 514, location Alamini southbound at Alamini northbound intersection. Looks like it's near industrial. 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

0: 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It looks like in the notes also it said it's cancel medics, UTL. So we're going to be AOR.
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0: 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Code 2.
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0: Control EMS, and you can show us logging off for the night. Thank you. Have a good night.
1: Just confirming that was EMS 10.
0: Correct.
1: Copy. Good night.
2: 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Are we clear for the watch?
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1: Copy. The 43 Geary was an accidental smoke detector on the first floor. System's been reset. Per Battalion 5, remaining units turn on their own.

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1: 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Can you put us out of service back to 49 for equipment?
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2: 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Medic 546, post at Ocean and Phelan.
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Medic 511, post at 18th and Ortega. 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
1: Unit dispatch, engine 26, medic 512, location is at the SF campus for Jewish living. 302 Silvercrest Mission, this is for the shortness of breath. It's on the second floor, room 26A is an Adam, responding control 3.

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0: 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BLS, come on, dog pass. Where'd you like this?
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0: Motive.
1: This is the Cardinal. Can we have some icing for this call, please?
0: Yes, Chief.
1: Thank you.

0: 6 location at the Granada Hotel in the lobby, 1000 Sutter Street, Cross Hyde. This was for the non-recent injury, responding Patrol 2.
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1: say. 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
0: Street Crest 8, can you show us the lane in the area? 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
2: Z-Medic 559 and RC1, location 1452, Franklin, Cross, Fern, and Bush. 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
0: Okay,

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You need to session in 12 Medic 513. Location is Cole and Carl. This is for the unconscious Agonal breathing. Respond and control 2.

0: 12, Medic 513, responding to Cole and Carl, be advised the location is updated to 833 Cole from the Frederick and Carl.
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0: One 160 Eddie was an overheated motor in the monitor room. We're going to hold engine 36, truck 8, and tying 2. Everyone else will go in there on their own.
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0: Hey, Marwan, wait. 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
0: Hey, Marwan, thank you.

0: Myanmar 122 copy. Go to dispatch 25576, location 1906 Venice, across Washington. This is for syncope, responding control 2. It's at the House of Prime Rib. High 53 location at the Post Street Shelter. 711 Post. Officer Jones, 5076, responding control 2. Notify ME yet.
1: Medic 568, we're about to call them right now.
0: Hey, from.
2: One
0: 22
2: on the mark,
0: aperture shut. Thank you.
2: There you are.
0: Medic 504, where are you?
3: We're downtown.
0: Medic 504, post at 3rd and Market. Correction, 3rd and Howard. Thank you.

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1: V16574 to cancel off the last error in the mission. Engine 31 copies.

0: Dean, do you have a description of the patient?
1: Hongzhou A firm. Be advised that we do have update locations. The subject is, if you approach Locust via Mayflower, and the Locust is a street that turned into the Lower Village parking lot, the female should be in the parking lot at that location. She is, actually naked. We don't have any description. The RP is only hearing this female screaming.
0: There are only copies. We'll take a look around.
1: Affirm.
2: Engine 10?
0: Yeah, are we staging on this, or is this, are we pretty going?

0: Made contact with the individual services officer.
1: Not a patient.
0: Hey,
2: Sam. 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
0: CC 513, we're clear off last, 12 degrees.

Three dispatch engine 17, AMAR 122 and RC4. Location is 1761 Carroll, unit 221, cross 3rd and Mendel. This is for the assault, multiple victims. Respond control 3 in stage for PD.

0: woman tattoo.
1: Tattoo.
0: This is overheated washer. It's been removed. Should be tied into tactical service.

0: Welcome to 19th Avenue. This is for the 95-year-old that fell and hit their head. Respond and control 3.
1: It is 17. We're staged at 3rd and Carroll.
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0: New dispatch, rescue squad 1, medic 574, RC1 and QRV1, location is 64 6th Street, Cross Jesse and Mission. This is for the overdose arrest. 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

0: 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Taylor. Steve, 5546, then what was your at hospital time? Medic 546?
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2: 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We're going to stand by for the building engineer. The companies will go in service on their own.
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0: 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We're clear from last AOR. 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

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Be advised, this is a return called.

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1: We're turning off the board for Into Watch. 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
0: Street Crisis 5, copy. Good night. There were several units that came up with us that were available. Can you repeat your traffic if you're standing by for a public?

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1: Off 15 and 16. Off 5225 Ovation 126 Shotwell crossing 25th. Question. 126 Shotwell crossing 15 and 16. 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It's reported the roof on fire.
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It's coming in as flames on the roof.

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1: 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Can you click on it, please?
0: Okay, I'm sorry. I'll put you on. 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

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Repeating the AMR 114 as a closer medic. AMR 114 stay down.

0: 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You can cancel the incoming medic.
1: 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Medic 556, canceled. You can cancel.
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1: 174 Sawbow with the system malfunction, systems in reset. You can cancel the fuel, engine 8, truck data, and battalion 5 checking to command post at a fork and fire.
0: 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Here's Medic 591, control for status, Medic 591 for status to clear.
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1: Description location, can you attempt a callback for a better location?
0: 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We're going to try to get a better location.

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1: Yeah, we're clear of that building alarm. 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We'll show us on scene.
0: Copy.
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0: Engine 51 Master Z, yes. The call figure's still on landline. 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

Medic 502, we're down near 14th and California at the entrance near the old hospital. We can access the trail from this end. If you locate the patient, can you please let us know and let us know if you think we can get over there from this end?

0: 51.
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0: We're still UTO, the trail that you advised. Can you give us the three words app so we can locate?
1: Permanent standby for that.

0: across from 2057 in a gray tent. 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
1: 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A pharmacy is in Charlie. Question Gayview and dead end. This is for assault. Victim is 10, control channel A1.
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2: Steve, we're at distance from them, so they probably saw you and not us. 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
3: All right, 14, we're in the area attempting to locate. Do you have a description? We're at the intersection. Don't see anybody.
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1: And 2-10-7, an update on 762-19th, reported as fire in the fireplace, still under investigation.
2: Receive update for 765 19th Avenue, report of fire in the fireplace, still under investigation. Over all airs, engine 2-2 confirm response, engine 2-2 confirm response to the box.

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1: 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Where do you want us?
0: 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Where are you? Medic.
1: Lincoln and 16th.
0: Medic 591 control. I'm putting you up for administration 36. Can you call headquarters? Radio, please. My apologies, that's my mistake. 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

Cook at Dispatch on Kima 113, Kima 113, location at 306 Aguero, apartment 204, crossing California and Cornwall. This is for ground level 4, construction on A2, code 2.

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1: Engine 3, Master Z. Medic 554 was on another call, but the advisor will remain on scene until units arrive. Do you see Medic 554's rig?
0: Yeah, we didn't know they were already here. We're on scene now.
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2: 2CP5, I checked the Judah and Parnassus from 4th to 6th, as well as 5th Ave from Irving to Kirkham. I don't hear anything matching the description, and without a physical description or exact location, it says UTL anywhere.
1: CP5, Master Steve.

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1: 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Just confirming, was that AMR 115 code 2 to Bernal?
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0: 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This business is closed up. Can you do, maybe try to do a call back for us?
2: Five 573 is still delayed. Final paperwork, generals.
1: I copy 573. 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

No control. Yeah, I don't have a callback number for this caller. They were rushing to get off the phone as well, so we were unable to get a callback number.

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Attention members in the field, all companies at the second alarm, a post-fire analysis is due to Division 3 by the end of watch. Repeating. All companies at the second alarm tonight, a post-fire analysis is due to Division 3 by the end of the watch.

0: 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Respond on control 2.
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0: 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Respond on control 2.
1: So this is not an exact location. The RP is reporting this from his ship out on the water. He says it's somewhere along Amador or somewhere along cargo near a cement or concrete factory.
2: Okay. 25 copies.

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0: Charlotte 294, came upon scene through the upper part of the parking lot of a vegetation fire, approximately 10 feet by 10 feet, involving some trees. More to follow.
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1: Basic Sense today, Mark 208 of BLS with fiscal A09786. We're at the Dog Patch. Where do you like us?
0: 208, Mr. Receive. Good morning, Let's go. Welcome, Frank.
1: Good morning.

0: that's all good. A 2 Battalion 7 Baker Beach was a 30 by 15 foot vegetation fire, human caused and extinguished. It's under control. 8 foot Battalion 7 TAC 7 service remaining companies will be in on their own after they finish cleaning up their house.
1: Battalion 2.

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0: Var mı 55 mesela drive mesela for smoke detectors smoking correction on the 74 system was reset place for tie 9 tack 9 and service all the units on the run.

0: Així.
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And I'm Shane, 2888 Sacramento, Horror Story Time 5, up in Chelmsley Street, more to follow. Is that received?

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0: 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We're AOR.
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1: 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Thank you so much.
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3, can we update PD to code 3? And the engineer is claiming he has a weapon. Sorry, and just to clarify, he said you need to code 3, they have a weapon. 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The individual is stating he has a knife. 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
1: Negative. 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
0: Copy. 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
1: He's pulling up right now. Thanks.

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0: 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Are we still responding, or are we removed?
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0: patient is conscious and breathing.
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0: Copy. If you can please advise if additional resources will be needed.
1: We will advise.
0: Thank you.

0: B16, kill everyone. We're clear off of detail at 49. I'm logging off for modified end of watch. Have a good morning.
1: Kill everyone. Call me. Have a good morning. Good night.
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0: B-16, Medic 510, are we clear for crew swap?
1: I can have a night.
0: Good night to you as well, thank you.
2: Sorry, what? Five, six, two, five. The individual is refusing transport to hospital and requesting a PD.
3: Thank you, Master Tracy.

0: No, we're going to leave this call.
1: Copy. Can I get a description of the person so I can put a call for service?
2: They affirm on Beal and Bryant. Individuals, approximately 35, white male, wearing brown shorts, black shirt, backpack, and belongings.

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1: Just have a couple.
2: Unit dispatch engine 41, truck 3, battalion 4, location 666 Ellis between Hyde and Larkin for the odor of smoke. 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

0: No response. Responding 66 Ellis, we got a specific apartment now, 1208, repeating apartment 1208. The advisor resident in that apartment may have been Christine, and that person is also flying.
1: Then, code 2 assault, respond control 1, stage 4 police.
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Unit dispatch engine 5, medic 554, location 737 Polk, unit 826 between Willow and Ellis. 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

0: Thank you, Pamela.
1: Go ahead, Battalion 4.
2: Yeah, this 666 house is combating that was smaller than the due to a cigarette. We're sufficient here.
1: Copy, sufficient.
3: Go to engine 5.
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0: Thank you.

0: 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I'm showing a prior call. 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
1: Message received. You can show us in route to 737 POST Street, because there is no 737 Polk.
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0: B16, medic 553, are within the home.
1: 553, affirm. 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Thanks for the help.
0: Thank you so much, you too.
2: B16, 546, same traffic?
1: 546, good night.
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1: Thank you, and medic 574, good night.

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1: We'll speak further, Sam.
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0: Good morning. King 203 is coming on the board. BLS had a question to visit there. Where would you like us?
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0: Hop to Oakland Franklin. Have a good day.
1: Thank you. 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
0: 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Have a good night.
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2: 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Have a good night.
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0: 554 AOR, ET. 554 AOR, stand by. 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
0: King 203, I'm so sorry. Can you repeat that?
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0: 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We're coming off the board for end of shift. Good night.
1: Good night, MR-219. V16 or 558. Are we clear for OD? Good night. Good night. V16, 516, same traffic. It's 562. I think you're going to do it wrong.

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0: 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I'm excited to take logging on 1-1 out of 49.
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Both copy.

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0: Yeah, dispatch engine 1, medic 505, RC1, location will be 6 of Stevenson for the overdose arrest, Franklin Trey 1.
1: Oh, fuck out.

0: is on scene. But there's still no description.
1: Whatever engine 1 or engine 3?

0: 316-553.
1: Shows responding to 6 of Stevenson.

0: Special call medic 553. You're placing medic 505 to the cluster medic. Location will be 6 of Stevenson. This is for the overdose of response, continue 1. Medic 505 back to B16.
1: 05 copy.

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We are on scene here at 23rd in Illinois. 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
1: Morning, this is at 2, what's your feeling, please?
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0: 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Good morning.

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2: 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I'm gonna walk out, we gotta smooth shit.

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1: What are you there, you're with an Amy? 561 Amy. 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
1: Answer one call. 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
2: 8 on the 9-3. 10-3. 8-3-3 Bryant was set up by Smokey on the 4-4. 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

0: 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Respond to control A1.
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0: 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Can you show us still on Medic 527's call? We're going to be riding in with him.
1: 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I'll show you and route to St. Francis.
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2: Did you say you needed a street crisis unit for your MVA?
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2: 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And then PD's already in route.
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1: 1001 Polk, copy. Unit is 10 Street, Grace's 4, location 39 Breton Street, Unit 319 in Treasure Island, Castle Garden, walkway in a dead end. 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
0: 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You're showing to 1 AR.
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1: 553,
0: made contact with some bystanders in the area. Sounds like this subject got up and walked away prior to our arrival. Show us how you are.
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0: 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Where would you like us?
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1: This is Coffee Unit L. We have a floor number, 13-story building.
0: Yes, stand by. Let me see a call to you.
1: Control 3 is 19. If you disregard, we have a patient. They're reporting party for now.
0: Copy. 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Point during rest, please.
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0: And, Flight 91, was that a code 2 transport to Davies earlier?
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1: Intercession 33, Medic 511, location 138 Wilson Street, cross of San Jose and Ryan Street. 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
0: B16576.
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1: 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Thanks for Folsom. 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
1: Code 556, copy.
2: Hey, firm, apologies for that. Can you go through clear on the public assistance?
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0: 这个。哎，对，你说，你说。Yeah, 13321 Gotham to no apparent hazard for 44 AOR. 44, copy.
1: It's 605, press of Lawrence and Eddie for the stick down well, respond to control A2. Kinetic 203, open Franklin.
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0: 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Okay. Hey, yeah. Spoken post. Living Clay, correction, Living Clay.
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1: Tiger 03, can you repost to 2030?
0: Roger, G, in route. Thank you.
1: King 10, we don't see.
0: King 10, message received.

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1: Medic 554, go ahead.
0: We're here at the intersection of California and Van Ness. There's no one in the area matching the description. Unless you have anything further, we're going to go UTL.
1: My only description, the call was across from Wells Fargo. Was a unknown race male with a black hoodie and black pants laying down.
0: No one there matching the description. Where you feel?
1: Nice to see you.

0: So they're clear from last available on California, Dennis.
1: Confirm those two crashes, 11.
0: Regarding the last call, in here, three crashes, 11, disregard.
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1: A16 MR215, code 2 Davies.
0: MR215, copy, code 2 Davies.
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3: 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It's been extinguished. There's no further hazard. Battalion 7, taxi, I'm a service, I'm being copied on the road.
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Location is 30 Otis Street, crest of 12th, as for an unconscious patient, control 3.

0: 44, Medic 568, location 3060 San Bruno, Cross of White, shortness of breath on control 3.
1: County forehead.
2: 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The system signal reset. 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
3: 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Thank you, RG3.

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1: Outside, the security is with the subject states they're going to flag medic down.
0: 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We'll walk around.

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1: 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Truck 1, stand down. 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
1: 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Stand by. That hospital. Medic 591, control status.

0: Yeah, it is, thanks.
1: Six, we're available, Vernal.
0: Yeah, this is Street Crisis 5, location A66 Valencia, cross of Cunningham and 20th. This is for the site, respond to control A3.
1: Yes, Grove.
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1: 7.
0: Five 47, location 1001 Potrero, building 100, third floor, across the 22nd and 23rd for the Coto Interfacility Transfer, respond to control A3.
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1: 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The AOR, Yuri and Ergolo. 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
1: 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Code 3 psych, not alert, respond control A1.
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0: good one. Go 12-10, 12 and Gary. Copy, 12 and Gary. King Medic 10, go ahead.
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Apartment 1011, crossing Greenwich and Lombard. 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
5: B-16, medic 503, AOR, the general.
1: Medic 503, copy. The patient's in the driver's seat of a white minivan. 3, acknowledge you're on engine 19, friend. We'll get another unit for the other one.
0: RC3, copy. I'll monitor both scenes.
4: And dispatch engine 25, medic 576, location is the Bayview Navigation Center. 1925 Evans, crossing Selby and Tolan for a code 3 chest pain, respond control A3.
1: Be reposted 23rd in Guerrero.
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1: Yeah, we're just clearing this call on Gulf Street. You got someone going to 1 South MS, we're right here, we can take them.
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Unit Dispatch Medic 586, location is 4534 Mission, Unit 15, crossing Santa Rosa and Harrington. 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

Yeah, dispatch engine 11, line 555, location is Church Street and Dave for a code 3 PD eval. Respond control A3.

0: 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We're at 801, no one's here.
1: Stand by for a callback. 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
0: To dispatch engine 22 and King Medic 101 from a distance. 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Code 3 medically for a possible overdose. Respond control A2.
2: Abram, can we get PD for an 802 standby, please?
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0: Do you have like approximate age or a clothing description?
1: Negative. I was approached by someone who came out through the building and didn't have an accurate description for us.
0: Kevin, you said you threatening tenants with a gun?
1: Affirmative. Threatening residents with a gun.
0: Yep, yeah, PD code 3.

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1: 22, confirm it's 11th and Judah, not 9th and Judah.
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0: 203.
1: We are about to go transporting. Would you like us to wait?
0: Negative. I was just checking to make sure you guys were good. RC1 AOR.
1: Teammate 203 is code for we went around the corner and we are no longer on scene.
2: Copy. And King 203, PD, I guess, wants to clarify this person said the gun was seen.
1: Affirmative, apparently he was holding it in his left hand.
2: Copy. And did they happen to give you a description on what kind of gun?
1: Negative, they did not.

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1: Control 2, edge of 22, we passed by 644 Judah, there's nobody in front. Should I call back again?
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0: 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Kaiser South San Francisco is on total. And Parnassus is on total. 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

0: Is the fact that the 19 location is near 500 Skyline by the Fort Funston Gate, possibly the horse stables for the light smoke in the area, responding to Kill 3.
1: 1444, confirm response 83. Thank you, 44.
2: Thank you.

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This is for the accidental overdose, not alert, responding, Control 3.

0: 16, one way further than Howard, please.
1: 316-553.
0: 553, standby, just one, King 108, do you copy Ferdinand and Howard?
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0: Thank you, 553, go ahead.
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0: Copy.
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0: 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We don't see anything. Do you have anything further?
1: RP was just driving by. I think this is possibly on California. It's either California or Pine.

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0: 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And it's Lynch Boulevard and Neighbor Sheriff.
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0: Thank you.
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601 Golden Gate Avenue, unit 805 crossing Franklin and Goff. This is a code 3 possible stroke. 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

0: 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We're in front of 1064 Mission. 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
1: Sure, go for a minute, call 5-4.
0: Sorry, are you done with your PDT? We're at level 0.
1: Copy that. Yeah, you can show us how are.
0: Copy, thank you. AIQ.

0: That's all you need?
1: This was a one car accident. Driver's being assessed by the medic unit. I'm going to put Pat 8, TAC 8 in service. Remaining units in on their own.
0: That's received.

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2: 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Thank you.

0: 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Can you give me the numeric?
1: Caledonia and 15th.
0: Interesting.
2: Okay, can you move the traffic, please?
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1: 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Close to buildings nearby.
0: Caledonia, only on 15th.
1: Doesn't indicate just that RP was driving by, so possibly on Caledonia.
0: And that's received. I have a small trash fire here in the middle of the street on Caledonia. We'll continue to search the block, but this fire is already extinguished.
1: That's received.

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0: Copy, stand by. You're going to go on in code 3. 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
0: There's a call, medic. 514, you're responding as a second medic to 450 Harrison between Fremont and 1st. First medic is medic 568. This is for a subject hit in the head with a bat. Respond on control A1, code 2 at this time.
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0: 568, do you copy? 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Response,

Crisis One. Location is 2310 Steiner, crossing Clay in Washington. This is a psych eval. Respond control A2.

0: 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You can cancel any additional resources coming to Oakdale. 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

0: 512, copy, stand par. Would it be okay if we were sent downtown, please?
1: Sure.
0: 512, thank you kindly. 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

Dispatch, tree crisis 2. 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

0: 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Should I show this as a transport or what?
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0: Okay, we'll make it as a code 2. Thank you.
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1: Good morning, this is AMR 132. We're logging in 1 and 1. Our physical is 06600. We're in the dog patch. Where would you like us?

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0: 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Go ahead.
1: Could you dispatch PD for a violent individual on the premises we're at? This is separate from
0: separate from the person you're dealing with right now?
1: For a completely different person.
0: Copy. Do you have a description? The description of the person we're looking for when PD gets there, the inside or outside of the building?
1: She's actually inside, contained to a room.
0: I
1: have made contact with her, but she's in there keeping the room up pretty good.
0: Copy.

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1: We're a VLS ambulance for the, expecting for 22 ambulance for the second incident, please.
0: Copy.

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0: Code to dispatch from at 515 location 1731 17th Avenue, crossing Moraga Noriega, obvious delay, responding control 2. Spoke with the patient and stated everything's okay. You can cancel medic flight 22 and engine 21. You go AOR. 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
1: 21 copies.
0: Medic 568 location 298 King Street crossing 3rd and 4th for the assault. Responding control 1. 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
1: First Street Crisis 5, you can actually cancel. 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
0: Caution 2, copy. 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
1: You're welcome. I'll show you AR.

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0: 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Four to six, 3-2, Yoloa, crossing 47th and Great Highway, wires down, we're flying visual 3. I guess she wasn't really sure about the exact address. She said 807 or 819, Grant. Tall boy wearing a dark blue hoodie. Respond on Control 1. Is this near a bus stop?
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0: reporting to West Portal and Sloat for the stabbing. Scene is safe. So again, scene safe at the West Portal and Sloat stabbing. RC3, go ahead.
1: Can you confirm with the call seeker they just updated this is not a stabbing, but bleeding from old wounds?
0: Call seeker is no longer on landline, but that is PD's on scene, and scene is safe.
2: We'll find AOR.
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0: Smith responding on the stabbing. Per PD, they're requesting that you guys drive southbound on Portola. Again, this is units responding at West Portal, and so spawn southbound on Portola.
1: One thing, copy.
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1: Control A1, you can go ahead and put us back in service, cancel all other units responding. 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Find that description. That's a negative UTL.
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1: 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It's last unit AMR 101 on scene. Confirming, last unit standby. 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

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This is for the pediatric chest pain. 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
4: 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We're going to hold the engine and the medic unit. 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
1: 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We'll be back with you in a few minutes.
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1: This is CPMC Vernal is on alert. Kaiser South is on total, and Vernal is on alert.
0: Yeah, thanks.

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2: 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I'm actually on the landline with Muni. 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I'm going to go ahead and set the location and get it redispatched. 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

0: Control Medic 515. 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

0: 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Shortness of breath on A1. Per unit 207 between Eichler and Fitzgerald. This is to replace MR106 for the code 26. MR106, you can stand down.
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0: You can stay there, thank you. One Jones Street, apartment A4, across the Sacramento and Pleasant, for the lift assist on A1.

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4: 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All right, good job there.
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1: 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So 503, we're clear off for diesel at Central Shops, AOR at 49 now.
0: Please, Emily.
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2: Pilot 76 is AOR 439. Ready for post?

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0: Oh, God, I can't believe it. 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
3: 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Location is southbound 101 prior to Cesar Chavez. Access from the 10th and Bryant on-ramp is for an automated crash notification. CHP is responding as well. Respond to Control 1. Again, the location, southbound 101, prior to Cesar Chavez. Access from the 10th and Bryant on-ramp.
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1: 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Babies is on alert. Kaiser South is on total. General's on total.
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0: 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Have a good night, we'll see you tomorrow.
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a call for Medic 546. 546, the location is 38 Harbor Road, across the North Ridge at Ingalls for shortness of breath. Respond code 3 on control 3. Medic 554, stand down. 554, stand down. 546 is a closer unit, reverse to B16.

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Unit is a trench informant at 576. Location is at 280 northbound 6th Street off ramp. Code 3. Possible unconscious driver. Control 3. It's between 6th and King. Blocking the number 2 lane. You're looking for a black Honda Palisade.

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0: 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Are we clear for end of shift?
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0: I'll be 11, Chris. Actually, 547, I changed my mind. Can you take Polk and Post, please?
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0: 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One five, Coach Rivera.

0: 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Are we clear for push up? Thank you, you too.
1: B16 568, in traffic, please.
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0: 59 AOR Venice. D16 medic 547, code 2, EC Hyde.
1: 547, copy. Code 2, EC Hyde. Control, shoot guys a few legs with a 9. Alright.

B1. Location is the target at 789 Mission Street, Crescent Worth. This is for the allergic reaction, refunctual one. Are the closest ones?

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0: 59, can you show us on scene 858 post with what looks like a recycling dumpster on fire high up on the location? There's no structure involved, but you need an engine out here.
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0: 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Thank you.
1: T-14, copy. Gen 38. And RC2.
2: Present 5. We're downstairs. You want to let us in?
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Unit dispatch engine 2, medic 566, location is Chinese Hospital at 845 Jackson Street. 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
0: Fetch Medic 515, location 14437th Avenue, Crescent, Judah. 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

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The first time she comes, you can pick up.

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0: 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We're requesting you come in on the Harriet Street side. That's Officer 1.
1: 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Yeah, you can hit this, Overton.
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0: 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You're responding with Medic 514. 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
3: 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Most of you have anything further rank or UTL?

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0: 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Are you a Zill Medic or are you a 101?
1: We're 101.
0: Passenger, see, that sounds good.